Good afternoon, ladies and gentlemen, and welcome to FM Rainbow on 7 MHz, 3 minutes and 9 seconds past 1 on FM Rainbow. It's time now for Rainbow Rhythms on FM Rainbow, and with you this beautiful afternoon, this is Shormishta. And it is a beautiful day indeed, the occasion of Raksha Bandhan, when every sister ties

a band on her brother. But today is celebrated also as a bond of friendship, as a bond of togetherhood, and the equation of this Rakhi only tied by a sister to her brother has changed. It is a bond of protection, a bond of care, and a bond of faith and love too. So greetings and wishing you all the very best on this happy occasion of Raksha Bandhan. And on Rainbow Rhythms this afternoon, let's begin with this beautiful track by Dire Straits, Walk of Life.

And yes, ladies and gentlemen, that of course was Shania Twain, a country singer, but she was born on this day, 20th of August in the year 1965. Grammy Award winning singer and songwriter whose 1997 album, Come On Over, became the best-selling studio album of all time by a female artist. In 2019, she was cast in the biopic I Still Believe. As a young woman, she hunted game and chopped wood, doing anything in her power to help support her struggling family. Her 2002 album, Up, sold over 20 million copies worldwide, and she is sometimes referred to as the Queen of Country Pop. So this afternoon, we celebrate her birthday on FM Rainbow. And this is a Shor Mishta with you this afternoon on FM Rainbow 107 MHz, a Queen Time Check, 13 minutes and 25 seconds past 1 on FM Rainbow.

0: Well, that was Shania for you on FM Rainbow and Rainbow Rhythms. And talking about Shania, she grew up in Timmins, Ontario, and from a young age, she pursued singing and songwriting before signing with Mercury Records in the early 1990s. Her self-titled debut studio album, of course, was a commercial failure. But after collaborating with producer and husband-to-be Robert John Lange, she rose to fame with her second studio album, The Woman in Me, which brought her widespread success, and that was in 1995. It sold more than 20 million copies worldwide, spawned 8 singles, including Any Man of Mine, and earned her a Grammy Award. Her third studio over, Come On Over, was sold more than 40 million copies worldwide, and made it the best-selling studio album by a female solo artist, and also the best-selling country album, best-selling album by a Canadian, and one of the best-selling albums of all time. Come On Over produced 12 singles, including You're Still the One, From This Moment On, The Don't Impress Me Much, and Man, I Feel Like a Woman, and this earned her 4 Grammy Awards. Well, number Man, I Feel Like a Woman. Well, they say this is dedicated to her husband. Well, this is the number for you right now on FM Rainbow.
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like a woman. But that was a Shania you've been listening to this afternoon on Rainbow Rhythms, 21 minutes and 24 seconds past 1 FM Rainbow. Well, continuing with her success, her fourth studio album entitled Up was released in 2002. It spawned 8 singles including I'm Gonna Get You Good, Catching, and Forever and For Always. Forever and For Always you just heard at the outset of this program. Well, I'm going to bring you right now I'm Gonna Get You Good. This is Shania for you on Rainbow Rhythms.

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Here is a weather update for you. Light to moderate thunderstorm and lightning accompanied with light to moderate rain and gusty wind with speed 30 to 40 kilometers per hour. Very likely to affect over some parts of Nadia, Murshidabad districts during the next 2 to 3 hours from 12:55 p.m. today. I repeat, light to moderate thunderstorm and lightning accompanied with light to moderate rain and gusty wind with speed 30 to 40 kilometers per hour. Very likely to affect some parts of Nadia, Murshidabad districts during the next 2 to 3 hours from 12:55 p.m. today. And that is the end of the weather update.

Musical Yours on FM Rainbow 97 Megahertz and Rainbow Rhythms. And talking about Chennaiya today, a young Eileen Twain started singing for tips as a child. Decades later, Chennaiya Twain, she released the highest selling studio album by a female artist. Chennaiya says, "I don't really feel connected to the accolades, not because I don't feel good about earning them, and the reward of conquering some of the challenges or reaching the top of so many of the climbs, I recognize all that, but I just don't feel like a star." She says it's actually surreal. Now, why is it surreal for her to sit opposite one of the music's biggest names? Well, she has turned three simple words, "Let's go, girls," into one of pop music's most enduring rallying cries. "I'm at a point of my life," she says, "and in my music, where I'm listening to more music that I grew up with, reuniting with that music, reuniting with my childhood self," she says. For the first time, Twain peels back the layers of a star who sold more than 100 million albums to show the little kid who got her there. Growing up in the mining town of Timmins, Ontario, she never imagined she'd be famous. She was just trying to make sure her family had enough money to buy milk the next day. Food was scarce, and she often went to school without lunch. And that was the early life of Chennaiya. "I wore a second-hand everything," she says, "especially in the winter when you got to wear a lot of layers. Dolly Parton's one of my songwriting teachers." Her mother, Sharon, first recognized her daughter had an ear for music and pushed her to perform. She says, "My mother realized that I had this gift, so she was dreaming about the career success. I was dreaming about riding horses. I was dreaming about things that little kids dream about." And that was how her childhood passed. And her mother knew she had to get her daughter in front of bigger crowds. It didn't matter that she was singing still then covers of Tammy Wynette's Number. But that never minded her mother. And that was how Chennaiya was pushed and Eileen started singing and became the Chennaiya Twain we know today.

And talking about Shania, who was back then known as Eileen. Well, Eileen would have to grow up fast off stage too. After moving to Toronto, the hub of the Canadian music industry, both her parents were killed in a car accident. At 22, she moved back home to raise her four younger siblings. Once again, money was tight, but Eileen got a gig singing Vegas-style cabaret at a resort. And this was 5 hours away. So she moved the family out there and worked every night, owning her performance across genres. By the time I was in my late 20s, says Shania, I had been through so much. So I already had a bit of conviction and I was already quite certain about my ideals and I had a vision. When she got to Nashville and signed her first record deal, the label warned her to change her surname. They thought something would flow better with Eileen than Twain, she recalls. I felt like I would be abandoning my family by changing my last name for my career. And I'm like, it's just not worth it. There's got to be another way. She came across a girl with the name Shania. And then that was it. She became Shania Twain. And that's how we get a star and a singer like Shania. You are tuning to Rainbow Rhythms on FM Rainbow 107 MHz. Here is Shania once again.

And that was Shania, of course. You've been just listening to on FM Rainbow. Rainbow Rhythms rock this country. Globally recognized as a queen of country pop, Shania Twain continues to break down walls, building upon her legacy as a pop icon and the best-selling female artist in country music history. Twain rivaled Garth Brooks as a defining country star in the 1990s, the musician who had broadened the sound and appeal of the genre. Where Brooks brought a pop audience to country, Twain invaded the pop charts, working with producer Robert John Lange to marry country conventions with classic rock swagger and adult contemporary appeal. The pair unveiled this blend on The Woman in Me, the 1995 album that produced four number one country hits but perfected it on Come On Over, a 1997 blockbuster featuring You're Still the One, The Don't Impress Me Much, and Man, I Feel Like a Woman. Hits that altered the course of modern pop by delivering country music with the flair and style of MTV. Twain's appeal extended far beyond American country audiences, targeting international markets with Up, a 2002 album that marked the end of her collaboration with Lange, but not her stardom. And this afternoon, we're going to wrap up the session with two more of the hits of Shania.

And with that, this is Shormishtha wrapping it all up on FM Rainbow and Rainbow Rhythms. This afternoon, we paid a tribute to Shania Twain. And with that, this is Shormishtha saying Taran bye-bye from Studio Rainbow on FM 107 MHz. Till we meet again, be happy, keep smiling, keep tuned to FM Rainbow. Have a great evening and a beautiful night. Taran bye-bye and have a wonderful time.

0: भाई आज बड़ा रहती है सब दिन।
1: I think she'll ace it. Take off was so nice.
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0: Really?
2: Amazing.
3: Sarla, turn the aircraft to your left. Yes, and immediately to the right. Over.
4: Okay, sir. Over.
3: Now, increase the altitude and descend smoothly thereafter. Over.
4: Yes, sir. Over.
3: Good. Now, descend to the ground. For landing. Over.
4: Copy, sir.

This is Akashvani Kolkata. Here is the warning for orange alert. Moderate thunderstorm and lightning accompanied with intense rain and gusty wind with speed 30 to 40 kilometers per hour very likely to affect over some parts of Jharkhand, East Midnapur, West Burdwan, Howrah districts during next 2 to 3 hours from 6th of 28th of 2026. That is the end of the announcement.

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Here is an important information related to 137th Dak and Pension Adalat. 137th Dak and Pension Adalat under the chairmanship of Chief Postmaster General West Bengal Circle will be held on 22/9/2026 at 11 hours in the office of the Chief Postmaster General, West Bengal Circle, Yoga Yog Bhavan, P36 CR Avenue, Kolkata 700012, through Google Meet, that is video conference. The Adalat will attend to complaints concerning postal services and pension claims of pensioners drawing pension from Post Office of West Bengal, Sikkim and Andaman and Nicobar Islands. The complaint must contain full details including reference number, date of letter received earlier from various postal authorities and the mobile number of the complainant. The complainant should be addressed to Sri S. C. Das, ADPS, CS, Office of the Chief Postmaster General, West Bengal, Circle P36 CR Avenue, Kolkata 700012, so as to reach on or before 31/08/2026 by post or through email. In email ID cpmg_wb@ IndiaPost.com.

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The complainant is required to attend Dak and Pension Adalat through Google Meet, that is video conference, on the scheduled date and time. For any clarification, ADPS CS could be contacted in telephone number 033-2212-0250 or 033-2212-0612 or 033-2212-0500. The applications, emails for Dak Pension Adalat should be superscribed with the word Dak Adalat, Pension Adalat. Cases involving legal matters, for example, succession, etc., and policy matters will not be taken up in the Dak and Pension Adalat. That is the end of the announcement.

Hi, hello and good evening, Kolkata, and welcome to another wonderful half hour of stories from the world of cinema. I'm Shumshad, and today we are getting up close and personal with a film that beautifully blends ambition, journalism, romance, and life's unexpected turns. By the way, this is your show, Cinemagic, on FM 107 Rainbow, musically yours. Your last spotlight today is on the 1996 romantic drama, Up Close and Personal. Directed by John Avnet, this film stars Robert Redford as veteran television journalist Warren Justice and Michelle Pfeiffer as the determined Sally Talley Atwater. Well, the film explores what happens when dreams meet opportunity, when mentorship becomes love, and when success comes with a price. So settle in, because for the next 28 minutes, we will revisit memorable moments, interesting facts, and the timeless emotions that make this film unforgettable. Right away comes the first track, Because You Loved Me, right away from the movie itself by Celine Dion.

Really, really a beautiful track from the movie Up Close and Personal. That was Celine Dion with the track Because You Loved Me. Now let's talk about the film. Yes, released in 1996, Up Close and Personal takes viewers into the excitement world of television news. Michelle Pfeiffer plays Tally Atwater, a young woman from a small town who dreams of becoming a television reporter. She has enthusiasm but little experience. Robert Redford portrays Warren Justice as respected news director who recognizes her potential. Instead of simply teaching her journalism, he teaches confidence, discipline and integrity. Well, their professional relationship slowly transforms into something deeper. You guess what? Yes, one reason the film stands out is that it doesn't only focus on romance. It also shows the pressure journalists face while reporting dangerous stories, covering disasters and making difficult ethical decisions. Did you know the film was loosely inspired by the life of American news anchor Jessica Savage, although the final screenplay became largely fictional? Right you are, this is Cinemagic, this is FM Rainbow, and this is Up Close and Personal.

That was a Smokey with a track, Have You Ever Seen the Rain? And this is Up Close and Personal on FM Rainbow at your show, Cinemagic. Let's spend a moment getting to know the characters. Yes, Tally at Water. Tally is fearless. She starts as someone chasing a dream with determination rather than perfect skills. Her journey reminds us that talent grows when someone believes in us and when we believe in ourselves. Yes, Warren Justice. Warren is experienced, calm and respected. His mentorship is demanding. He pushes Tally because he sees possibilities that he hasn't yet discovered. His character reminds that a true man

Mentors don't simply teach, they inspire. Together, these two characters create a story filled with chemistry, respect, conflict, and emotional growth. If you talk about behind the scenes, then every great movie has fascinating stories behind the camera. Directing John Avnet wanted the newsroom scenes to feel authentic. The act

complex characters. Michelle Pfeiffer received praise for portraying both vulnerability and strength. What the film's biggest musical success came from its soundtrack, Celine Dion's Yes, Because You Loved Me. And it became a worldwide hit, winning numerous awards and accolades, becoming one of the defining songs of the 1990s. And today, many people associate that song instantly with up close and personal.

feeling out that Vashuril groove with the number, the first cut is the deepest. Of course, the first cut is really, really deep. Then it's associated with the themes and life lessons from the movie. Beyond romance, the film leaves us with meaningful lessons. Dreams require courage. Estelle leaves her comfort zone to chase a bigger future. Success needs discipline. Talent alone isn't enough. Hard work, preparation, and

resilience make the difference. Talking about mentorship, yes, mentorship matters. Sometimes one person's belief in us can change our entire life. You know what? Love can be complicated. Yes, the film reminds us that relationships become more challenging when careers, ambitions, and responsibilities intersect. One memorable idea from the film is that greatness isn't about never failing. It's about continuing despite setbacks. That message remains just as relevant today. Let's share a few interesting trivia points from the movie. Released in 1996, directed by John Avnet, stars Robert Redford and Michelle Pfeiffer, loosely inspired by journalist Jessica Savage, featured Celine Dion's global hit Because You Loved Me, combines romance, drama, and the fast-paced world of television journalism.

As we wrap up today's cinematic journey up close and personal at your show, Cinemagic reminds us that every great story begins with a dream. 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Thank you for spending 30 full minutes with me. 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This is Shamshad, signing off.

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